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1: My name is Ed Snowden. 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I work for Booz Allen Hamilton as an infrastructure analyst for NSA in Hawaii.
2: Talk a little bit about how the American surveillance state actually functions. Does it target the actions of Americans?
1: NSA and the intelligence community in general is focused on getting intelligence wherever it can by any means possible that it believes on the grounds of sort of a self-certification that they serve the national interest. Originally, we saw that focus very narrowly tailored as foreign intelligence gathered overseas. Now, increasingly, we see that it's happening domestically. Any analyst at any time can target anyone, any selector anywhere. Not all analysts have the ability to target everything. But I, sitting at my desk, certainly had the authorities to wiretap anyone, from you or your accountant to a federal judge to even the president if I had a personal email.
0: 出现在世人面前的他，书生气十足，却敢于背叛最强势的美国情报机构。他外表斯文和善，却不愿做沉默的大多数。他拥有待遇优厚的工作，却依然冒着生命危险曝光惊天丑闻。至此，斯诺登名噪天下。
3: 爱德华·斯诺登称得上是历史上最非凡的揭露者之一，从来就没有这么一个人能够将这么大批的绝密文件从世界上最强大的情报机构中搞到手并公之于众。迄今为止，哪怕最新潮的电脑黑客都无法想象他是如何将上万份的文件和上千万字的信息偷出来并存放在有三重防护措施的文件柜和保险柜里呢？
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0: to that stress and make a bad decision. Ed, I love you. I love you, and I wish you the best. I want you to come home.
1: 老斯诺登非常担心儿子的安全和未来，生怕他一发不可收拾，继续更加严重的爆料。他担心因此再也看不见自己的儿子。